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Here's a note from the calendar. The Kagoya Kosuka Public Library hosts Story Hour for children ages 3 to 7 every Tuesday morning at 10:30 at the library. They will read lots of stories and each child can make a craft to take home. Adult supervision is required. For more information, call the library at 907-443-6628. Once again, that number is 907-443-6628. Up next is Perfectly from Micah Tyler.

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1: I was taking a walk through my new neighborhood and noticed one of my neighbor's dogs on a chain in the backyard. There was a perfect path where the poor thing had paced so much at the end of his chain that there was bare lawn. The owner noticed my concern and said, "Oh, that's a dingo. He has way too much energy." And I replied to him, "Well, do you ever take him off his chain?" He had this horrified expression and he said, "I can't do that. He'd run away." Unlike this poor dog, in Christ, our Heavenly Father has led us off the chain, and we have the freedom to choose a relationship with Him or not. Galatians 5 verse 1 says, "It is for freedom that we have been set free." In Christ, we're His sons and daughters. He draws us in with perfect love. He paid the greatest price to call you home, giving you the freedom to choose Him.
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2: Here's the weather outlook from IC 100.3 FM. Today, mostly sunny, highs in the upper 60s, southwest winds to 10 miles per hour. Tonight, mostly clear, lows in the upper 40s, northwest winds to 10 miles per hour. And tomorrow, mostly sunny, highs in the 60s, west winds to 15 miles per hour. I'm Pierce, and that's the weather outlook. 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
1: Here's the weather outlook from IC 100.3 FM. Today, mostly sunny, highs in the upper 60s, southwest winds to 10 miles per hour. Tonight, mostly clear, lows in the upper 40s, northwest winds to 10 miles per hour. And tomorrow, mostly sunny, highs in the 60s, west winds to 15 miles per hour. I'm Pierce, and that's the weather outlook. 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

0: 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The United Methodist Women's Thrift Shop is open Monday afternoons from 4 to 5 and Tuesday and Thursday evenings from 7 to 8:30. If you have items to drop off, please do that during their business hours.
1: Let me tell you about the King, reigning above, powerful and mighty, came down to love. He sits on the throne, highly seated, for his blood has atoned. He's a roller of stones, can't you see? 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
2: Here's the weather outlook from IC 100.3 FM. Today, mostly sunny, highs in the upper 60s, southwest winds to 10 miles per hour. Tonight, mostly clear, lows in the upper 40s, northwest winds to 10 miles per hour. And tomorrow, mostly sunny, highs in the 60s, west winds to 15 miles per hour. I'm Pierce, and that's the weather outlook. 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
1: Here's the weather outlook from IC 100.3 FM. Tonight, partly cloudy. Lows in the upper 40s. West winds to 10 miles per hour. Tomorrow, mostly sunny. Highs in the 60s. West winds to 15 miles per hour. And tomorrow night, mostly clear. Lows in the mid 40s. West winds to 10 miles per hour. I'm Pierce, and that's the weather outlook. 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

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Please keep them where they are located and wash them down after using.

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1: This is the Alaska Department of Fish and Game in Nome with an informational update for Norton Sound and Port Clarence. In the Port Clarence District, Port Clarence waters, including the Pilgrim River, remains open to net fishing 24 hours a day, 7 days a week. As of July 3rd, 2,953 sockeye salmon have passed through the Pilgrim River weir, and the season projection is for a salmon abundance greater than the escapement goal threshold of 6,400 fish. The department is waiving per household annual harvest limits to provide additional subsistence fishing opportunity on surplus sockeye salmon. Effective 12:01 p.m. Saturday, July 4, annual per household harvest limits for sockeye salmon will be waived. The annual per household limit for king salmon in the Pilgrim River remains 3 fish. A subsistence permit is required to retain salmon caught while subsistence fishing in the Port Clarence District, including Pilgrim River and the Nome, Gullivan, and Elam subdistricts. In the Nome subdistrict, the subsistence fishing schedule went into effect June 15. Marine waters east of Cape Nome are open 7 days a week. Marine waters west of Cape Nome and all freshwaters of the Nome subdistrict are open to gillnet fishing from 6 p.m. on Wednesday until 6 p.m. on Mondays each week. Obtaining subsistence permits and reporting harvest is available online and can be found by going to adfg.alaska.gov. For any fisheries questions or for assistance obtaining a subsistence salmon permit, please call Fish and Game in Nome at 907-443-5167. This has been an informational update from the Alaska Department of Fish and Game in Nome.
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3: The next Nome tide will be a high tide at 8:54 p.m. Sunday, followed by a low tide at 3:55 a.m. Monday. The marine forecast for Western Alaska coastal waters out to 15 nautical miles, posted at 3:46 a.m. Sunday, July 5th, outlook to Monday. Zone 2803, quick pack to Cape Stevens. Today, west winds 10 knots, seas building to 2 feet. Tonight, west winds 10 knots, seas 2 feet. Monday, west winds 10 knots, seas 2 feet. Monday night, northwest winds 10 knots, seas 2 feet. Zone 2804, Cape Stevens to Moses Point. Today, southwest winds 10 knots, seas building to 2 feet. Tonight, southwest winds 10 knots, seas 2 feet. Monday, southwest winds 10 knots, seas 2 feet. Monday night, southwest winds 15 knots, seas 2 feet. Zone 2805, Moses Point to Sledge Island. Today, southwest winds 10 knots, seas building to 2 feet. Tonight, west winds 10 knots, seas 2 feet. Monday, west winds 10 knots, seas 2 feet. Monday night, west winds 15 knots, seas 3 feet. Zone 2806, Sledge Island to Wales. Today, north winds 10 knots becoming west, seas 2 feet. Tonight, south winds 10 knots, seas 2 feet. Monday, south winds 10 knots, seas 3 feet. Monday night, south winds 15 knots, seas 3 feet.

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1: Here's the weather outlook from IC 100.3 FM. Tonight, partly cloudy, lows in the upper 40s, west winds to 10 miles per hour. Tomorrow, mostly sunny, highs in the 60s, west winds to 15 miles per hour. And tomorrow night, mostly clear, lows in the mid 40s, west winds to 10 miles per hour. I'm Pierce, and that's the weather outlook. 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
1: Here's the weather outlook from IC 100.3 FM. Tonight, partly cloudy. Lows in the upper 40s. West winds to 10 miles per hour. Tomorrow, mostly sunny. Highs in the 60s. West winds to 15 miles per hour. And tomorrow night, mostly clear. Lows in the mid-40s. West winds to 10 miles per hour. I'm Pierce, and that's the weather outlook. 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

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Here's a note from the calendar. The Nome Food Bank is open Tuesday and Thursday afternoons from 4 to 6 at 312 Bering Street, across from Anvil City Square. Donations of food items can be taken to the food bank Tuesdays and Thursdays from 3:30 onward, or call the Nome Community Center at 907-443-5259 to arrange a drop-off time. Once again, that phone number is 907-443-5259. Up next is God's Story from Ann Wilson.

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5: Here's the weather outlook from IC 100.3 FM. Tonight, partly cloudy, lows in the upper 40s, west winds to 10 miles per hour. Tomorrow, mostly sunny, highs in the 60s, west winds to 15 miles per hour. And tomorrow night, mostly clear, lows in the mid-40s, west winds to 10 miles per hour. I'm Pierce, and that's the weather outlook. 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
1: Here's the weather outlook from IC 100.3 FM. Tonight, partly cloudy. Lows in the upper 40s. West winds to 10 miles per hour. Tomorrow, mostly sunny. Highs in the 60s. West winds to 15 miles per hour. And tomorrow night, mostly clear. Lows in the mid 40s. West winds to 10 miles per hour. I'm Pierce, and that's the weather outlook. 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
1: Here's the weather outlook from IC 100.3 FM. Tonight, partly cloudy, lows in the upper 40s, west winds to 10 miles per hour. Tomorrow, mostly sunny, highs in the 60s, west winds to 15 miles per hour. And tomorrow night, mostly clear, lows in the mid-40s, west winds to 10 miles per hour. I'm Pierce, and that's the weather outlook. 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
0: We see the positive role models that you are.
1: We see the way you get unfairly criticized just for doing your job.
0: The truth is, we couldn't play without you.
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0: Thank you for protecting the integrity of the game, no matter what.
1: We hope you always know how much we appreciate you.
0: Because without you, this is just recess. It's not really a game.
1: Thank you for always making it possible for us to play the sports we love.
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1: Here's the weather outlook from IC 100.3 FM. Tonight, partly cloudy. Lows in the upper 40s. West winds to 10 miles per hour. Tomorrow, mostly sunny. Highs in the 60s. West winds to 15 miles per hour. And tomorrow night, mostly clear. Lows in the mid 40s. West winds to 10 miles per hour. I'm Pierce, and that's the weather outlook. 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

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Here's a note from the calendar. 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

0: I used to complain about his smelly socks or the old t-shirts he'd leave on the floor. 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His counselor? An academic advisor? A long-distance ATM machine? It's hard when life changes. 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
1: Here's the weather outlook from IC 100.3 FM. Tonight, partly cloudy. Lows in the upper 40s. West winds to 10 miles per hour. Tomorrow, mostly sunny. Highs in the 60s. West winds to 15 miles per hour. And tomorrow night, mostly clear. Lows in the mid-40s. West winds to 10 miles per hour. I'm Pierce, and that's the weather outlook. 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
1: Here's the weather outlook from IC 100.3 FM. Tonight, partly cloudy. Lows in the upper 40s. West winds to 10 miles per hour. Tomorrow, mostly sunny. Highs in the 60s. West winds to 15 miles per hour. And tomorrow night, mostly clear. Lows in the mid-40s. West winds to 10 miles per hour. I'm Pierce, and that's the weather outlook. 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

0: Greetings from Soldotna, Alaska. Hello, my name is Emily. I'm 8 years old. My favorite verse is Joshua 1:9. Have I not commanded you? Be strong and courageous. Do not be terrified. Do not be discouraged. For the Lord your God will be with you wherever you go. This verse brings me comfort when I am scared. I remember that the Lord is with me. Jesus is important to me because he died and rose again and saved me from all my sins. CEF of Alaska is dedicated to communicating the gospel of Christ to children all around the Great State. 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
1: Here's the weather outlook from IC 100.3 FM. Tonight, partly cloudy. Lows in the upper 40s. West winds to 10 miles per hour. Tomorrow, mostly sunny. Highs in the 60s. West winds to 15 miles per hour. And tomorrow night, mostly clear. Lows in the mid 40s. West winds to 10 miles per hour. I'm Pierce, and that's the weather outlook. 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
1: Here's the weather outlook from IC 100.3 FM. Tonight, partly cloudy. Lows in the upper 40s. West winds to 10 miles per hour. Tomorrow, mostly sunny. Highs in the 60s. West winds to 15 miles per hour. And tomorrow night, mostly clear. Lows in the mid 40s. West winds to 10 miles per hour. I'm Pierce, and that's the weather outlook. 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

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Here's a note from the calendar. Youth ages 8 to 13 are invited to the Kaguya-Kosuka Public Library Older Youth Craft Program. 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
5: Here's the weather outlook from IC 100.3 FM. Tonight, partly cloudy. Lows in the upper 40s. West winds to 10 miles per hour. Tomorrow, mostly sunny. Highs in the 60s. West winds to 15 miles per hour. And tomorrow night, mostly clear. Lows in the mid-40s. West winds to 10 miles per hour. I'm Pierce, and that's the weather outlook. 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
1: Here's the weather outlook from IC 100.3 FM. Today, mostly sunny, highs in the 60s, west winds to 15 miles per hour. Tonight, mostly clear, lows in the mid 40s, west winds to 10 miles per hour. And tomorrow, mostly sunny, a potential of showers in the afternoon. Highs in the upper 60s, west winds to 10 miles per hour. I'm Pierce, and that's the weather outlook. 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
1: Each one of us has an inner voice that calls for attention, affirmation, and praise. We like to be recognized. Sometimes that voice screams to be heard when we feel we've been wronged. We want to speak out and explain ourselves in an effort to justify our actions, often only to find that we're trying to be heard over everyone else's inner voice. But seeking peace in Jesus Christ relieves you from the need to always be justifying yourself. It releases the burden of needing to be seen and being the center of attention. Through this peace that surpasses all understanding, we are freed up to accept life and all its challenges.
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2: Here's the weather outlook from IC 100.3 FM. Today, mostly sunny, highs in the 60s, west winds to 15 miles per hour. Tonight, mostly clear, lows in the mid 40s, west winds to 10 miles per hour. And tomorrow, mostly sunny, a potential of showers in the afternoon. Highs in the upper 60s, west winds to 10 miles per hour. I'm Pierce, and that's the weather outlook. 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
1: Here's the weather outlook from IC 100.3 FM. Today, mostly sunny, highs in the 60s, west winds to 15 miles per hour. Tonight, mostly clear, lows in the mid 40s, west winds to 10 miles per hour. And tomorrow, mostly sunny, a potential of showers in the afternoon. Highs in the upper 60s, west winds to 10 miles per hour. I'm Pierce, and that's the weather outlook. 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
1: 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AA made all the difference in my life. 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
2: Here's the weather outlook from IC 100.3 FM. Today, mostly sunny, highs in the 60s, west winds to 15 miles per hour. Tonight, mostly clear, lows in the mid-40s, west winds to 10 miles per hour. And tomorrow, mostly sunny, a potential of showers in the afternoon. Highs in the upper 60s, west winds to 10 miles per hour. I'm Pierce, and that's the weather outlook. 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
1: Here's the weather outlook from IC 100.3 FM. Today, mostly sunny, highs in the 60s, west winds to 15 miles per hour. Tonight, mostly clear, lows in the mid 40s, west winds to 10 miles per hour. And tomorrow, mostly sunny, a potential of showers in the afternoon. Highs in the upper 60s, west winds to 10 miles per hour. I'm Pierce, and that's the weather outlook. 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

0: It's easy to assume most children in our country will hear the good news about Jesus Christ at least once before the age of 18. 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
2: Here's the weather outlook from IC 100.3 FM. Today, mostly sunny, highs in the 60s, west winds to 15 miles per hour. Tonight, mostly clear, lows in the mid-40s, west winds to 10 miles per hour. And tomorrow, mostly sunny, a potential of showers in the afternoon. Highs in the upper 60s, west winds to 10 miles per hour. I'm Pierce, and that's the weather outlook. 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
1: Here's the weather outlook from IC 100.3 FM. Today, mostly sunny, highs in the 60s, west winds to 15 miles per hour. Tonight, mostly clear, lows in the mid 40s, west winds to 10 miles per hour. And tomorrow, mostly sunny, a potential of showers in the afternoon. Highs in the upper 60s, west winds to 10 miles per hour. I'm Pierce, and that's the weather outlook. 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
1: 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And while we're in this funk, it's difficult to realize we all matter in God's eyes. In fact, He loves us beyond what we can ever understand. Luke 12:7 states, "Indeed, the very hairs of your head are all numbered. Don't be afraid. You are worth more than many sparrows." So hold your head high and know you are loved and known by your Heavenly Father. He knows all your fears and secrets, yet loves you unconditionally and beyond measure. Feel a reassuring peace that you are His child and everything about you matters to Him.
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2: Here's the weather outlook from IC 100.3 FM. Today, mostly sunny, highs in the 60s, west winds to 15 miles per hour. Tonight, mostly clear, lows in the mid-40s, west winds to 10 miles per hour. And tomorrow, mostly sunny, a potential of showers in the afternoon. Highs in the upper 60s, west winds to 10 miles per hour. I'm Pierce, and that's the weather outlook. 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
1: Here's the weather outlook from IC 100.3 FM. Today, mostly sunny, highs in the 60s, west winds to 15 miles per hour. Tonight, mostly clear, lows in the mid-40s, west winds to 10 miles per hour. And tomorrow, mostly sunny, a potential of showers in the afternoon. Highs in the upper 60s, west winds to 10 miles per hour. I'm Pierce, and that's the weather outlook. 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

0: Want to quit smoking? Here's some incentive. This is Dr. Elmar Sakala for Lifelines. A recent study of men and women over age 65 found that the rate of mental decline is up to 5 times faster in smokers than in non-smokers. Several studies have also linked smoking with osteoporosis, impotence, blindness, rheumatoid arthritis, and acid reflux disease. Moreover, if all women refrained from smoking during pregnancy, an estimated 4,000 babies would not die each year. Smoking also causes the tiny blood vessels in the face to constrict, causing premature wrinkling that is often irreversible. Make the decision to quit smoking today, the most single preventable cause of death and disease.
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2: Here's the weather outlook from IC 100.3 FM. Today, mostly sunny, highs in the 60s, west winds to 15 miles per hour. Tonight, mostly clear, lows in the mid-40s, west winds to 10 miles per hour. And tomorrow, mostly sunny, a potential of showers in the afternoon, highs in the upper 60s, west winds to 10 miles per hour. I'm Pierce, and that's the weather outlook. 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

0: is one of the most common disabilities in our region. Noise-induced hearing loss is completely preventable, yet it affects about 20% of our people in the Bering Strait region, which is over twice the national rate. Loud sounds can cause permanent damage to your hearing. Even noise from power tools, boats, four-wheelers, and snow machines can cause damage when your ears are exposed over a period of time. Loud sounds like gunshots can cause hearing loss after only one shot. Please don't take any chances this year when you're out hunting, four-wheeling, snow machining, carving, or cutting wood. 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
1: Here's the weather outlook from IC 100.3 FM. Today, mostly sunny, highs in the 60s, west winds to 15 miles per hour. Tonight, mostly clear, lows in the mid 40s, west winds to 10 miles per hour. And tomorrow, mostly sunny, a potential of showers in the afternoon. Highs in the upper 60s, west winds to 10 miles per hour. I'm Pierce, and that's the weather outlook. 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

0: They used to have those commercials. It's 2 a.m. Do you know where your child is? 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My parents would take away the car and my life was over. Now it's like I have to take away the car, the phone, the cell phone, the computer, the TV, video games. Ah, every time I turn around, things change. I'm losing him.
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2: Here's the weather outlook from IC 100.3 FM. Today, mostly sunny, highs in the 60s, west winds to 15 miles per hour. Tonight, mostly clear, lows in the mid 40s, west winds to 10 miles per hour. And tomorrow, mostly sunny, a potential of showers in the afternoon, highs in the upper 60s, west winds to 10 miles per hour. I'm Pierce, and that's the weather outlook. 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
1: Here's the weather outlook from IC 100.3 FM. Today, mostly sunny, highs in the 60s, west winds to 15 miles per hour. Tonight, mostly clear, lows in the mid 40s, west winds to 10 miles per hour. And tomorrow, mostly sunny, a potential of showers in the afternoon. Highs in the upper 60s, west winds to 10 miles per hour. I'm Pierce, and that's the weather outlook. 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
6: Here's the weather outlook from IC 100.3 FM. Today, mostly sunny, highs in the 60s, west winds to 15 miles per hour. Tonight, mostly clear, lows in the mid-40s, west winds to 10 miles per hour. And tomorrow, mostly sunny, a potential of showers in the afternoon. Highs in the upper 60s, west winds to 10 miles per hour. I'm Pierce, and that's the weather outlook. 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
1: A very good morning out to Nome. My name is Cody. This is The Coffee Crew. I'm here to get your day started well.

And a very good morning out to you. 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Katuvik Cultural Center is hosting a free youth activity Friday from 3:30 to 4:30 p.m. Learn about incorporating history in filmmaking and animation from French animator Aurélie Paulet. 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Up next, Aussie, this is Shadow.

Well, it is time this morning to celebrate our birthdays. So sending a very happy birthday to our locals this morning. Daniel Baines, Ella Naira, Crystal Lee, and Amber Miller. Happy birthday to each of you, and a few celebrity birthdays as well. Kevin Hart turns 47. Actor Jeffrey Rush turns 75. I know him best for the Pirates of the Caribbean movies, where he plays Barbossa in those. And Sylvester Stallone turns 80 as well. So happy birthday to everyone celebrating. We have a great day for you. News and weather in just a few minutes, but right now, Mac Powell, the 99.

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1: From the Christian News Radio Network, I'm Jim Miller. President Trump spoke to Russian leader Vladimir Putin by phone ahead of the upcoming NATO summit. According to the Kremlin, Trump offered to help find a solution to the Ukraine war during a nearly 90-minute call Saturday. The conversation comes as the president prepares to travel to Turkey to attend this week's NATO gathering. Charlie Kirk's widow set to attend her first Utah court hearing in the trial of the man accused of killing her husband. Erica Kirk will reportedly be joined by Charlie Kirk's parents for the week-long preliminary hearing where prosecutors will lay out their case against Tyler Robinson. The hearings begin today. 4th of July brought some scary moments for passengers aboard a Delta Airlines flight to Chicago. News Nation's Pam Jones has those details.
2: The pilot of Delta Flight 1076 reported fireworks hit the plane just as it was landing at Midway International Airport. The flight had taken off from Atlanta. Air traffic control said that the flight crew reported feeling a big bang. The plane was able to land safely sometime after 8:30 Central Time and no one was hurt.
1: The FAA says the pilot reported that a fireworks mortar struck the aircraft and the FAA will be investigating the incident. Mallory McMorrow dropping out of the Democratic Senate primary in Michigan. McMorrow made the announcement in a post on X Sunday, saying she's doing it with a deep, deep sense of gratitude. She also wrote that while she's suspending her campaign, she's not leaving the fight. McMorrow's departure sets the stage for a battle between moderate Representative Haley Stevens and progressive Abdul Asayad, the primary set for August 4th, with the winner going on to face Trump-backed candidate Mike Rogers. President Trump addressing the nation with a speech celebrating the country's 250 years of history. News Nation's Jackie Koppel has the story.
3: It was quite a day celebrating America's birthday, capped off by a celebratory address by President Trump on the achievements of America, including the remarkable actions and words of our founding fathers, those principles of life, liberty, and the pursuit of happiness, as well as the creation of the Bill of Rights and the Constitution.
4: For 2.5 centuries, our American Republic has stood as the crowning achievement of human history.
3: Now, the speech also had moments that were partisan in nature.
1: The president called for restrictions on mail-in ballots. He also mentioned his support for the voter ID law, the SAVE Act, and that he wants Congress to pass. A record number of fireworks filled the skies over D.C. on the 4th of July. Earlier in the night, the festivities were postponed by a thunderstorm, forcing thousands to take cover, delaying events at the National Mall. Eventually, President Trump gave his nearly hour-long speech that ended with a huge fireworks display. Over 800,000 rockets were set off from the 10 different sites around the city. From Christian News Radio Network, I'm Joe Miller. To hear this and other reports on demand, visit ChristianNewsRadio.org.
5: With Alaska News, I'm Nathaniel Hobbs. An Alaska cruise ship recently set sail powered by liquefied natural gas, the first cruise vessel in the state to do so. The Alaska Marine Highway System, which serves as a transportation network for remote communities, hopes to follow suit, but operational and funding challenges have created obstacles. The maiden voyage of the Star Princess this spring was powered entirely by liquefied natural gas, or LNG, which the industry said is, quote, as clean as it gets, unquote. Harley Penner, president of C-SPAN Energy, which fuels large clean-burning ships, said using LNG is large vessels reduces potent toxic emissions, including nitrogen and sulfur oxides. At this point, the Alaska Marine Highway still has no ferries operating on natural gas or any other alternative fuel, but officials said the fleet will be designed to do so in the future. The agency is reliant on state funding for any upgrades, and funding has dwindled in recent years. Data from the International Maritime Organizations estimated in the next 3 years between 1,600 and 1,700 vessels will be powered completely by LNG. And if you kneel in a patch of early summer tundra and listen closely, you may hear a faint, steady buzz rising from the mosses and dwarf shrubs. Is the sound of the Alaska's native bees, a diverse, resilient group of pollinators that survived some of the harshest conditions on the planet, according to Timothy Bundy of the Alaska Beacon. While many people picture honeybees when they think of pollinators, Alaska's story is different. The state's pollinization work is carried out almost entirely by native bees, not managed honeybee colonies. These wild species have lived here for thousands of years, adapting to cold temperatures, short summers, and unpredictable weather. More than 100 species of native bees have been documented in Alaska, and researchers believe more remain undiscovered. These bees come in surprising variety of shapes, sizes, and colors, from large, fuzzy bumblebees to tiny, metallic swept bees no bigger than a grain of rice. Among the 22 species of bumblebees in Alaska, these five are the most common pollinators: bumblebees, mining bees, leafcutter bees, sweat bees, and cuckoo bees. And that's Alaska News.
0: With Sports Shorts, I'm Cody. In some World Cup news, Sunday brought the World Cup's biggest upset yet, with Norway sending Brazil home before the quarterfinals for the first time since 1990. Combined heroic efforts from goalkeeper Bruno Guimarães and leading scorer Erik Haaland led Norway to upset one of the historically strongest teams. With two goals against Brazil, Haaland joined Lionel Messi and Kylian Mbappe on seven goals, making this the first World Cup ever with three players reaching that mark in the same tournament. Then came England and Mexico, a match that felt less like a round of 16 and more like a 90-minute stress test. Goals, cards, penalties, a roaring stadium, and two teams who refused to blink. England didn't just beat Mexico. They passed what felt like a World Cup test. They silenced more than 80,000 fans inside the Estadio Azteca, all while dealing with changes in altitude, humidity, and temperature. Even when England's high press was occasionally bypassed, they never lost their nerve. It was a performance built on resilience. And that's Sports Shorts. And here's your Coffee Crew weather forecast. For today, mostly sunny, highs in the mid-60s, west winds to 15. Tonight, mostly clear, lows in the mid-40s, west winds to 15. And tomorrow, mostly sunny in the morning, then partly sunny with a chance of showers in the afternoon. Highs in the upper 60s, northeast winds to 10. Currently, it's about 45 degrees outside under fair skies. West wind coming in at 5 miles an hour. The sun rose at 4:43, will set tonight at 1:29, giving us 20 hours, 46 minutes of daylight. Up next, Joseph O'Brien, Trust Fall.

Our first story here. Here's a question I wouldn't have been able to answer before reading this history tidbit. What do you think came first, the weed whacker or the car wash, like an automatic car wash with the spinning things? Turns out it was the car wash, which does kind of make sense, but it's the car wash that inspired

easily sliced through grass. He founded his weed eater company in Houston back in 1971. Up next, Aaron Sprinkle, this is Really Something.

The U.S. Coast Guard is on the front lines protecting Alaska's waters and communities. From search and rescue missions to protecting and monitoring marine fisheries, the Coast Guard and its mission is vital to our Alaska way of life. And Senator Dan S. Sullivan is leading the charge to deliver the resources our Coast Guard needs to get the job done. That's why Senator Dan S. Sullivan helped secure $25 billion in investments for the Coast Guard, the largest Coast Guard investment in history. That means new icebreakers for Alaska, more housing for Coast Guard families, and critical updates to infrastructure all across Alaska. Call Senator Dan S. Sullivan at 907-271-5915 and thank him for securing big investments in our Coast Guard and delivering for Alaska. 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Last Frontier Action.

Our next story here. While self-driving cars once sparked a mix of curiosity and mild hesitation, consumer skepticism has hardened over the last 5 years into outright fear for some. According to recent surveys by AAA and Gallup, 61% of drivers are now afraid to ride in a fully autonomous vehicle, while 73% explicitly prefer to keep their hands on the wheel. Only 13% of consumers believe that developing self-driving technology should be an automotive priority. Instead, an overwhelming majority of drivers want automakers to focus on safety features that support human drivers rather than replacing them entirely, which does make sense. Honestly, from my perspective, the problem is the overall feelings behind tech companies right now and car companies. Like, we just can't trust them in general. And if the self-driving technology had come during a time when people were optimistic about technology and tech companies, then I think this would be a different story. But at the moment, we just haven't been able to trust anybody to actually execute on this technology in a reliable way. So it'll get there one day, right? But this this current time that we are in is certainly slowing down that development. Up next, Taran Wells, Let the Church Sing.

0: With Alaska News, I'm Nathaniel Hobbs. An Alaska cruise ship recently set sail, powered by liquefied natural gas, the first cruise vessel in the state to do so. The Alaska Marine Highway System, which serves as a transportation network for remote communities, hopes to follow suit, but operational and funding challenges have created obstacles. Maiden voyage of the Star Princess this spring was powered entirely by liquefied natural gas, or LNG, which the industry said is, quote, as clean as it gets, unquote. Harley Pinner, president of C-SPAN Energy, which fuels large clean-burning ships, said using LNG is large vessels reduces potent toxic emissions, including nitrogen and sulfur oxides. At this point, the Alaska Marine Highway still has no ferries operating on natural gas or any other alternative fuel, but officials said the fleet will be designed to do so in the future. The agency is reliant on state funding for any upgrades, and funding has dwindled in recent years. Data from the International Maritime Organizations estimated in the next 3 years between 1,600 and 1,700 vessels will be powered completely by LNG. And if you kneel in a patch of early summer tundra and listen closely, you may hear a faint, steady buzz rising from the mosses and dwarf shrubs. It's the sound of the Alaska's native bees, a diverse, resilient group of pollinators that survived some of the harshest conditions on the planet, according to Timothy Bundy of the Alaska Beacon. While many people picture honeybees when they think of pollinators, Alaska's story is different. The state's pollinization work is carried out almost entirely by native bees, not managed honeybee colonies. These wild species have lived here for thousands of years, adapting to cold temperatures, short summers, and unpredictable weather. More than 100 species of native bees have been documented in Alaska, and researchers believe more remain undiscovered. These bees come in surprising variety of shapes, sizes, and colors, from large fuzzy bumblebees to tiny metallic sweat bees no bigger than a grain of rice. Among the 22 species of bumblebees in Alaska, these five are the most common pollinators: bumblebees, mining bees, leafcutter bees, sweat bees, and cuckoo bees. And that's Alaska News.
1: With the Wall Street Business Report, I'm Bill Alexander. A record-breaking 72.2 million Americans traveled for the 4th of July weekend. Extreme summer heat caused delays and high traffic volumes. The nation's airports were packed. Tesla's Robotaxi is available in Miami as the electric vehicle maker looks to expand its autonomous ride-hailing operations. The expansion highlights Tesla's efforts to increase adoption of its self-driving software, a version of which it uses in the Robotaxis, and a key part of CEO Elon Musk's shift from electric vehicles to AI and robotics. Nike Incorporated is being sued for trademark infringement by 7-Eleven over the sportswear company's plans to release a sneaker bearing the signature colors of the convenience store chain. The shoes were scheduled to be released on July 11th, the same day the chain is hosting 7-Eleven Day and Free Slurpee Day. For the Wall Street Business Report, I'm Bill Alexander in Washington.

With sports shorts, I'm Cody. And some World Cup news. Sunday brought the World Cup's biggest upset yet, with Norway sending Brazil home before the quarterfinals for the first time since 1990. Combined heroic efforts from goalkeeper Bruno Guimarães and leading scorer Erik Haaland led Norway to upset one of the historically strongest teams. With two goals against Brazil, Haaland joined Lionel Messi and Kylian Mbappe on seven goals, making this the first World Cup ever with three players reaching that mark in the same tournament. Then came England and Mexico, a match that felt less like a round of 16 and more like a 90-minute stress test. Goals, cards, penalties, a roaring stadium, and two teams who refused to blink. England didn't just beat Mexico. They passed what felt like a World Cup test. They silenced more than 80,000 fans inside the Estadio Azteca, all while dealing with changes in altitude, humidity, and temperature. Even when England's high press was occasionally bypassed, they never lost their nerve. It was a performance built on resilience. And that's Sports Shorts. And here's your Coffee Crew weather forecast for today. Mostly sunny with highs in the mid-60s, west winds to 15. Tonight, mostly clear, lows in the mid-40s, west winds to 15. And tomorrow, mostly sunny in the morning, then partly sunny with a chance of showers in the afternoon. Highs in the upper 60s, northeast winds to 10. Currently, it's about 44 degrees outside under fair skies with calm wind, and the sun rose at 4:43. We'll set tonight at 1:29, giving us 20 hours, 46 minutes of daylight. Up next, Toby Mac, Scars.

0: Our final story for the first hour here. Kids and vegetables have never been a particularly happy pairing. A study, though, found that if parents want their children to eat more veggies, all you have to do is double down at dinner time. And I'm not talking about in, like, strictness, but researchers from Penn State found that literally putting more vegetables on the plate resulted in them eating more vegetables. They don't eat all of them, but they eat more of them because there's just more there. So, like, percentage-wise, they eat the same, but because there's more, they wind up consuming more vegetables. Study authors found that doubling the amount of corn or broccoli served with a meal led to the children eating 68% more vegetables overall. So just double down. Up next, the Gray Havens, High Enough.
1: Freeze the moment in time, travel back down the corridor of Eden, see the apple shine.

That will wrap up the first hour of the Coffee Crew. We've got another hour coming up in just a few minutes. And taking us there, this is Jars of Clay with Work.

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1: Very good morning out to you, Nome. My name is Cody. This is The Coffee Crew. I'm here to get your day started well, so keep it tuned right here on IC 100.3.

very good morning out to you. Got a few things going on around town I want to let you know about to get our day started. The United Methodist Women's Thrift Shop is open Monday afternoons from 4 to 5, as well as Tuesday and Thursday evenings from 7 to 8:30. If you have items to drop off, they ask you to do that during their business hours. Norton Sound Health Corporation's fish cutting tables are up and located at the mouth of the Nome River. These tables are for community use throughout the summer. Please keep them where they are located and wash them down after using. And you're invited to a community meeting on Friday at 1:30 at the Katuvik Cultural Center. French filmmakers are researching Lillian Alling's amazing walk from New York to Nome and Teller during 1929 and will produce an animated film of the story titled The Mystery Woman. Up next, Capital Kings, this is Get Lifted.

Well, it is time this morning to celebrate our birthdays. So sending out a very happy birthday to our locals this morning. Daniel Baines, Ella Nayera, Crystal Lee, and Amber Miller. Happy birthday to each of you. It's a great day for you. And a few celebrity birthdays as well. Kevin Hart is 47. Jeffrey Rush is 75, known for Barbossa in the Pirates of the Caribbean films. And Sylvester Stallone is 80. Getting back to the music here, we've got Lindy up next with Anything.

0: on the Christian News Radio Network. I'm Jim Miller. President Trump spoke to Russian leader Vladimir Putin by phone ahead of the upcoming NATO summit. According to the Kremlin, Trump offered to help find a solution to the Ukraine war during a nearly 90-minute call Saturday. The conversation comes as the president prepares to travel to Turkey to attend this week's NATO gathering. Charlie Kirk's widow set to attend her first Utah court hearing in the trial of the man accused of killing her husband. Erica Kirk will reportedly be joined by Charlie Kirk's parents for the week-long preliminary hearing where prosecutors will lay out their case against Tyler Robinson. The hearings begin today. 4th of July brought some scary moments for passengers aboard a Delta Airlines flight to Chicago. News Nation's Pam Jones has those details.
1: The pilot of Delta Flight 1076 reported fireworks hit the plane just as it was landing at Midway International Airport. The flight had taken off from Atlanta. Air traffic control said that the flight crew reported feeling a big bang. The plane was able to land safely sometime after 8:30 Central Time and no one was hurt.
0: The FAA says the pilot reported that a fireworks mortar struck the aircraft and the FAA will be investigating the incident. Mallory McMorrow dropping out of the Democratic Senate primary in Michigan. McMorrow made the announcement in a post on X Sunday, saying she's doing it with a deep, deep sense of gratitude. She also wrote that while she's suspending her campaign, she's not leaving the fight. McMorrow's departure sets the stage for a battle between moderate Representative Haley Stevens and progressive Abdul Asayad, the primary set for August 4th, with a winner going on to face Trump-backed candidate Mike Rogers. President Trump addressing the nation with a speech celebrating the country's 250 years of history. News Nation's Jackie Koppel has the story.
2: It was quite a day celebrating America's birthday, capped off by a celebratory address by President Trump on the achievements of America, including the remarkable actions and words of our founding fathers, those principles of life, liberty, and the pursuit of happiness, as well as the creation of the Bill of Rights and the Constitution.
3: For 2.5 centuries, our American Republic has stood as the crowning achievement of human history.
2: Now, the speech also had moments that were partisan in nature.
0: The president called for restrictions on mail-in ballots. He also mentioned his support for the voter ID law, the SAVE Act, and that he wants Congress to pass. A record number of fireworks filled the skies over D.C. on the 4th of July. Earlier in the night, the festivities were postponed by a thunderstorm, forcing thousands to take cover, delaying events at the National Mall. Eventually, President Trump gave his nearly hour-long speech that ended with a huge fireworks display. Over 800,000 rockets were set off from the 10 different sites around the city. From Christian News Radio Network, I'm Joe Miller. For this and other reports on demand, visit ChristianNewsRadio.org.
4: With Alaska News, I'm Nathaniel Hobbs. An Alaska cruise ship recently set sail, powered by liquefied natural gas, the first cruise vessel in the state to do so. The Alaska Marine Highway System, which serves as a transportation network for remote communities, hopes to follow suit, but operational and funding challenges have created obstacles. The maiden voyage of the Star Princess this spring was powered entirely by liquefied natural gas, or LNG, which the industry said is, quote, as clean as it gets, unquote. Harley Penner, president of C-SPAN Energy, which fuels large clean-burning ships, said using LNG as large vessels reduces potent toxic emissions, including nitrogen and sulfur oxides. At this point, the Alaska Marine Highway still has no ferries operating on natural gas or any other alternative fuel, but officials said the fleet will be designed to do so in the future. The agency is reliant on state funding for any upgrades, and funding has dwindled in recent years. Data from the International Maritime Organization's estimated in the next 3 years between 1,600 and 1,700 vessels will be powered completely by LNG. And if you kneel in a patch of early summer tundra and listen closely, you may hear a faint, steady buzz rising from the mosses and dwarf shrubs. Is the sound of the Alaska's native bees, a diverse, resilient group of pollinators that survived some of the harshest conditions on the planet, according to Timothy Bundy of the Alaska Beacon. While many people picture honeybees when they think of pollinators, Alaska's story is different. The state's pollinization work is carried out almost entirely by native bees, not managed honeybee colonies. These wild species have lived here for thousands of years, adapting to cold temperatures, short summers, and unpredictable weather. More than 100 species of native bees have been documented in Alaska, and researchers believe more remain undiscovered. These bees come in surprising variety of shapes, sizes, and colors, from large, fuzzy bumblebees to tiny, metallic sweat bees no bigger than a grain of rice. Among the 22 species of bumblebees in Alaska, these five are the most common pollinators: bumblebees, mining bees, leafcutter bees, sweat bees, and cuckoo bees. And that's Alaska News.
5: With Sports Shorts, I'm Cody. In some World Cup news, Sunday brought the World Cup's biggest upset yet, with Norway sending Brazil home before the quarterfinals for the first time since 1990. Combined heroic efforts from goalkeeper Bruno Guimarães and leading scorer Erik Haaland led Norway to upset one of the historically strongest teams. With two goals against Brazil, Haaland joined Lionel Messi and Kylian Mbappe on 7 goals, making this the first World Cup ever with 3 players reaching that mark in the same tournament. Then came England and Mexico, a match that felt less like a round of 16 and more like a 90-minute stress test. Goals, cards, penalties, a roaring stadium, and two teams who refused to blink. England didn't just beat Mexico. They passed what felt like a World Cup test. They silenced more than 80,000 fans inside the Estadio Azteca, all while dealing with changes in altitude, humidity, and temperature. Even when England's high press was occasionally bypassed, they never lost their nerve. It was a performance built on resilience. And that's Sports Shorts. And here's your Coffee Crew weather forecast. For today, mostly sunny, highs in the mid-60s, west winds to 15. Tonight, mostly clear, lows in the mid-40s, west winds to 15. And tomorrow, mostly sunny in the morning, then partly sunny with a chance of showers in the afternoon, highs in the upper 60s, northeast winds to 10. Currently, it's about 44 degrees outside under fair skies, a northwest wind coming in at 3 miles an hour, and the sun arose at 4:43, will set tonight at 1:29, giving us 20 hours, 46 minutes of daylight. Up next, for King and Country, World on Fire.

Our next story this morning, just a few things here maybe you didn't know yesterday, a few fun facts. When asked if E.T. was slimy or dry, the question of the century, Steven Spielberg said moist, which is just as confusing. Bird watchers in the U.S. spend over $100 billion on traveling and equipment every year. I don't know what that works out for per bird watcher, but yeah, travel ain't cheap. And Americans eat around 2,000 tons of cereal for breakfast daily. Every single day, 2,000 tons of cereal go down down the old hatch. Up next, mercy me, this is O Death.

0: Mmm, aren't those the best donuts?
1: Yeah, they're from Hanson's.
0: Oh yeah, fresh made daily.
1: My favorites are the maple bars.
0: How about the jelly topped?
1: No, I like the maple bars.
0: How about those apple fritters?
1: No, it's the maple bars.
0: How about the jelly topped?
1: Now listen, the best are the maple bars.
2: One thing everybody agrees on, Hanson's donuts are legendary.
0: How about
2: Hanson's in Nome.
1: No, it's the maple bars.

And today's verse from God's Word is Matthew 24:35. Heaven and earth will pass away, but my words will never pass away. That's Matthew 24:35 from the New International Version of the Bible. News and weather in just a few minutes, but right now, Micah Tyler, Perfectly.

0: With Alaska News, I'm Nathaniel Hobbs. An Alaska cruise ship recently set sail, powered by liquefied natural gas, the first cruise vessel in the state to do so. The Alaska Marine Highway System, which serves as a transportation network for remote communities, hopes to follow suit. But operational and funding challenges have created obstacles. The maiden voyage of the Star Princess this spring was powered entirely by liquefied natural gas, or LNG, which the industry said is, quote, as clean as it gets, unquote. Harley Penner, president of C-SPAN Energy, which fuels large clean-burning ships, said using LNG is large vessels reduces potent toxic emissions, including nitrogen and sulfur oxides. At this point, the Alaska Marine Highway still has no ferries operating on natural gas or any other alternative fuel, but officials said the fleet will be designed to do so in the future. The agency is reliant on state funding for any upgrades, and funding has dwindled in recent years. Data from the International Maritime Organization's estimated in the next 3 years between 1,600 and 1,700 vessels will be powered completely by LNG. And if you kneel in a patch of early summer tundra and listen closely, you may hear a faint, steady buzz rising from the mosses and dwarf shrubs. It's the sound of the Alaska's native bees, a diverse, resilient group of pollinators that survived some of the harshest conditions on the planet, according to Timothy Bundy of the Alaska Beacon. While many people picture honeybees when they think of pollinators, Alaska's story is different. The state's pollinization work is carried out almost entirely by native bees, not managed honeybee colonies. These wild species have lived here for thousands of years, adapting to cold temperatures, short summers, and unpredictable weather. More than 100 species of native bees have been documented in Alaska, and researchers believe more remain undiscovered. These bees come in surprising variety of shapes, sizes, and colors, from large fuzzy bumblebees to tiny metallic swept bees no bigger than a grain of rice. Among the 22 species of bumblebees in Alaska, these five are the most common pollinators: bumblebees, mining bees, leafcutter bees, sweat bees, and cuckoo bees. And that's Alaska News.
1: With Sports Shorts, I'm Cody. And some World Cup news. Sunday brought the World Cup's biggest upset yet, with Norway sending Brazil home before the quarterfinals for the first time since 1990. Combined heroic efforts from goalkeeper Bruno Guimarães and leading scorer Erik Haaland led Norway to upset one of the historically strongest teams. With two goals against Brazil, Haaland joined Lionel Messi and Kylian Mbappe on 7 goals, making this the first World Cup ever with 3 players reaching that mark in the same tournament. Then came England and Mexico, a match that felt less like a round of 16 and more like a 90-minute stress test. Goals, cards, penalties, a roaring stadium, and 2 teams who refused to blink. England didn't just beat Mexico. They passed what felt like a World Cup test. They silenced more than 80,000 fans inside the Estadio Azteca, all while dealing with changes in altitude, humidity, and temperature. Even when England's high press was occasionally bypassed, they never lost their nerve. It was a performance built on resilience. And that's Sports Shorts. And here's your Coffee Crew weather forecast for today. Mostly sunny. Highs in the mid-60s, west winds to 15. Tonight, mostly clear. Lows in the mid-40s, west winds to 15. And tomorrow, mostly sunny in the morning, then partly sunny with a chance of showers in the afternoon. Highs in the upper 60s, northeast winds to 10. Currently, it's about 48 degrees outside under fair skies. A northwest wind coming in at 3 miles an hour. The sun rose this morning at 4:43. We'll set tonight at 1:29, giving us 20 hours, 46 minutes of daylight. Up next, Atlas, this is Coming Clean.

going to take a minute here to look at a little bit of history, see a few things that happened on this day, starting in 1785, when the dollar was unanimously chosen as the monetary unit for the United States. 1933, baseball's first All-Star game was held at Chicago's Comiskey Park. The American League beat the National League 4-2. Crazy scores back then. I guess baseball scores are still kind of low. Honestly, with the World Cup going on, you kind of forget baseball season is happening right now. And in 1955, America's first seatbelt law was signed in Illinois. Actually, I'm going to put one more in here. 10 years ago, 2016, Pokemon Go was first released on this day. You kind of forget how long ago that was released. Honestly, I wouldn't think that was before COVID, right? Thinking back, it does kind of make sense. But yeah, just 2016, 10 years ago, Pokemon Go feels like more of a recent thing than that with how much of an impact that it had. But yeah, I guess I'm just old. Up next, Fire Flight, for those who wait.

Well, that will do it for the Coffee Crew this morning. And I nearly forgot to announce our donut winners this morning. City Hall Clerk's Office will be getting the free donuts today. I'll pick them fresh from Hanson's in just a few minutes here and get them out to you guys. Nearly forgot, but Clerk's Office will be getting them today. Taking us over the top of the hour, this is City Harbor with Somebody Tell Them.

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1: Here's your weather forecast from IC 100.3 FM. Today, mostly sunny, highs in the mid-60s, west winds to 15. Tonight, mostly clear, lows in the mid-40s, west winds to 15. And tomorrow, mostly sunny in the morning, then partly sunny with a chance of showers in the afternoon. Highs in the upper 60s, northeast winds to 10. I'm Cody, and that's your weather forecast. 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

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That was Matthew West, You Know Where to Find Me. And here's a quick note from the IC 100.3 FM calendar. The United Methodist Women's Thrift Shop is open Monday afternoons from 4 to 5, as well as Tuesday and Thursday evenings from 7 to 8:30. If you have items to drop off, they ask you to do that during their business hours. Up next, Stella Cart, Jesus Loves You.

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1: This is the Alaska Department of Fish and Game in Nome with an informational update for Norton Sound and Port Clarence. In the Port Clarence District, Port Clarence waters, including the Pilgrim River, remains open to net fishing 24 hours a day, 7 days a week. As of July 3rd, 2,953 sockeye salmon have passed through the Pilgrim River weir, and the season projection is for a salmon abundance greater than the escapement goal threshold of 6,400 fish. The department is waiving per household annual harvest limits to provide additional subsistence fishing opportunity on surplus sockeye salmon. Effective 12:01 p.m. Saturday, July 4, annual per household harvest limits for sockeye salmon will be waived. The annual per household limit for king salmon in the Pilgrim River remains 3 fish. A subsistence permit is required to retain salmon caught while subsistence fishing in the Port Clarence District, including Pilgrim River and the Nome, Gullivan, and Elam subdistricts. In the Nome subdistrict, the subsistence fishing schedule went into effect June 15. Marine waters east of Cape Nome are open 7 days a week. Marine waters west of Cape Nome and all freshwaters of the Nome subdistrict are open to gillnet fishing from 6 p.m. on Wednesday until 6 p.m. on Mondays each week. Obtaining subsistence permits and reporting harvest is available online and can be found by going to adfg.alaska.gov. For any fisheries questions or for assistance obtaining a subsistence salmon permit, please call Fish and Game in Nome at 907-443-5167. This has been an informational update from the Alaska Department of Fish and Game in Nome.
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3: The next Nome tide will be a high tide at 11:14 a.m., followed by a low tide at 4:55 p.m.
4: The marine forecast for Western Alaska coastal waters out to 15 nautical miles, posted at 3:46 a.m., Sunday, July 5th, outlook to Monday. Zone 2803, quick pack to Cape Stevens. Today, west winds 10 knots, seas building to 2 feet. Tonight, west winds 10 knots, seas 2 feet. Monday, west winds 10 knots, seas 2 feet. Monday night, northwest winds 10 knots, seas 2 feet. Zone 2804, Cape Stevens to Moses Point. Today, southwest winds 10 knots, seas building to 2 feet. Tonight, southwest winds 10 knots, seas 2 feet. Monday, southwest winds 10 knots, seas 2 feet. Monday night, southwest winds 15 knots, seas 2 feet. Zone 2805, Moses Point to Sledge Island. Today, southwest winds 10 knots, seas building to 2 feet. Tonight, west winds 10 knots, seas 2 feet. Monday, west winds 10 knots, seas 2 feet. Monday night, west winds 15 knots, seas 3 feet. Zone 2806, Sledge Island to Wales. Today, north winds 10 knots becoming west, seas 2 feet. Tonight, south winds 10 knots, seas 2 feet. Monday, south winds 10 knots, seas 3 feet. Monday night, south winds 15 knots, seas 3 feet.

0: Christian Hits Radio. You're listening. It's IC 100.3 FM. And that was We the Kingdom, Won't He Do It? Our first story here. Here's a question for you. What came first, the automatic car wash or the weed whacker? Surprisingly, they're connected, and the car wash actually came first and inspired the weed eater, right? So this inventor, George C. Ballas Sr., was a Houston entrepreneur, best known for inventing the weed whacker. He was in the car wash and wondered if he could use spreading bristles like the ones washing his car to create a weed whacker, right? To reach areas that the lawnmower couldn't. So he experimented with fishing wire that poked through holes in a tin can attached to the rotary of a lawn edger and found that spinning wires very easily slice through grass. So he founded his weed eater company in 1971.
1: Oh, good. The pizza guy. Hey, you had three large Supremes and a bucket of wings?
2: Yeah, right. Let me get my credit card.
1: Okay, that'll be $155.07.
2: What? That can't be right.
1: Well, you're paying with a credit card, right?
2: Yeah.
1: What's the interest rate?
2: 20%, I think.
1: You only paying the minimum?
2: Yeah, well, sometimes more, but wait a minute. What has this got to do with anything?
1: Well, let me break it down for you. Food plus tax, $58.28 at 20% interest. You're only making minimum payments. 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The total for your pizza and wings will be $155.07. And by the way, with minimum payments, it'll take you 13 years to pay it off.
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0: Here's your weather forecast from IC 100.3 FM. Today, mostly sunny, highs in the mid-60s, west winds to 15. Tonight, mostly clear, lows in the mid-40s, west winds to 15. And tomorrow, mostly sunny in the morning, then partly sunny with a chance of showers in the afternoon. Highs in the upper 60s, northeast winds to 10. I'm Cody, and that's your weather forecast. 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
4: Hi, I'm Johnny Erickson Tata. When God points to his servant Job as a man who loves and follows him, Satan has something to say about it. He scoffs at God. He says, "Why shouldn't Job trust you? You've always protected him and his home and his property from harm. You've prospered everything he does. Look how rich he is. No wonder he worships you. But you take away his wealth and you'll see him curse you to your face, God." Huh. To me, those words from the devil are fighting words. And they motivate me to trust God all the more. And I hope you feel the same. For you and I in our hardships have a special role to play of shutting the mouth of Satan. When the devil insists that God's people only serve him when things are easy and good, well, guess what? We can prove Satan wrong. So today, trust and obey the Lord through your trials. Because when you do, you'll be shutting Satan's mouth.

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1: Here's your weather forecast from IC 100.3 FM. Today, mostly sunny, highs in the mid-60s, west winds to 15. Tonight, mostly clear, lows in the mid-40s, west winds to 15. And tomorrow, mostly sunny in the morning, then partly sunny with a chance of showers in the afternoon. Highs in the upper 60s, northeast winds to 10. I'm Cody, and that's your weather forecast. 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

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That was Josiah Queen with Dusty Bibles. 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These tables are for community use throughout the summer. Please keep them where they are located and wash them down after using. Up next, Damien, this is Hurricane Song.

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1: 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And Senator Dan S. Sullivan is leading the charge to deliver the resources our Coast Guard needs to get the job done. 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
2: It's been a long time since the Star Wars trilogy of movies exploded into our popular culture. Been a lot more since then. You know, like Darth Vader's Death Star. You know, millions of people developed a fascination for the adventures of Luke Skywalker and Han Solo and Princess Leia and, of course, the infamous Darth Vader. And then hero Luke Skywalker became a Jedi Knight, and he learned the power of what was called the Force. Now, Darth Vader, who was the villain, of course, as you know, had mastered the power of the dark side of the Force. And then decades later, a new Star Wars trilogy began, telling the story of the events that preceded the original episodes. So there's not Luke or Han or Princess Leia for a while, but guess what was still there? Yep, the Force! And in subsequent movies, of course, still there. And what is the Force? No one's really sure, but it seems to be the spiritual power you can tap into to help you win your battles. Well, I'm Ron Hutchcraft, and I want to have a word with you today about Star Wars and our wars. Now, spiritual power you can harness to help you win battles that you can't win with your own resources, that's actually a pretty interesting idea. Of course, our battles aren't about stormtroopers or villains with lightsabers, but we're trying to make a marriage work, to beat the monsters of rage and anger and depression and addiction, selfishness, loneliness. We battle real challenges, not computer-animated fantasy foes. And as you face the battles raging around you right now, maybe even in you right now, you're having to admit they're bigger than you are. Actually, there is inside us a deep desire for some kind of power, some spiritual power, really, beyond our own, to enable us to be the man or woman we desperately want to be and need to be. But we need something better than the Force. That's a fictional, impersonal, spiritual energy that only the spiritually elite can tap into. No, our biggest struggles are actually against the dark side that's inside us. In our word for today for the Word of God, one of the writers of the Bible spoke about our dark side when he said, "For what I want to do, I do not do. What I hate, I do. I have the desire to do what is good, but I cannot carry it out. It is sin living in me that does it." And then he speaks for all of us who battle our dark side when he says, "Who will rescue me?" Well, thankfully, the Bible doesn't leave us there. The answer follows. Thanks be to God through Jesus Christ our Lord. The force that we need to conquer the dark side is actually a person, Jesus Christ, the one who gave his life on a cross to pay the death penalty for all the sinning we've ever done. His act of deep love for you and me broke the power that sin has had over the human race since the first man and woman took their lives into their own hands. We don't need some impersonal force or spirituality that doesn't really help us. We need a living Savior. That's what we need. The power of Jesus is demonstrated above all else by his empty grave there on Easter morning. He walked out of his grave under his own power, and now look, if he can conquer death, the darkness that has stopped every person who's ever lived, he can sure conquer the darkness inside you and me. Jesus says to those who belong to him, "All power is given me in heaven and earth. I am with you always." Man, He's the spiritual power you need to start winning your battles. He's the love you've been looking for all your life. And Jesus becomes your Savior from your sin when you tell Him you're putting His life into His nail-scarred hands. You can do that today and say, Jesus, I'm yours. And then check out our website. The information you need to understand and confirm this is right there. It's anewstory.com. That's anewstory.com. Look, your battles have probably left you pretty wounded and pretty tired. The dark side has won long enough, hasn't it? It's hurt enough people. You don't ever have to fight those battles alone again, my friend. Jesus Christ, the creator of every faraway galaxy, stands ready to fight for you the moment you open up to His amazing love.
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0: Christian Hits Radio, you're listening to IC 100.3 FM. That was That's a Foot Crutch, All I Need to Know. Our next story here, while self-driving cars once sparked a mix of curiosity and mild hesitation, consumer skepticism has hardened over the last 5 years into outright fear. According to recent surveys by AAA and Gallup, 61% of drivers are now afraid to ride in a fully autonomous vehicle, while 73% explicitly just prefer to keep their hands on the wheel. That number makes sense. The fear part, I'm not sure about. But one other stat here, only 13% of consumers believe that developing self-driving technology should be an automotive priority. And that one also kind of makes sense, right? There's a lot of other things we can work on in cars without having to do the whole self-driving thing. Cars are kind of meh right now in America. But the fear I'm not so sure about. I think part of it is just the fact that we feel like we can't trust tech companies right now. They've had so many, not failures, but just revealing plays, right? Showing that they do not have consumer interest in mind. They kind of push the things they want to push, whether we want it or not. And so the trust in the companies behind the self-driving is just at a all-time low. So, yeah, we're not likely to trust the technology.
1: Good morning, class. I'm Dr. David Stevens with the Christian Medical Association, and today we're going to talk about the elements in cigarettes. First, you have nicotine. Not only is nicotine one of 44 cancer-causing agents in cigarettes, it's also a common insecticide found in bug spray. Next, there's formaldehyde. It's used to preserve dead animals. Another dangerous chemical in cigarettes is cyanide. Not only can you find this lethal element in rat poison, you can ingest it merely by smelling secondhand smoke. Since there are 600 of these elements, we will only be able to cover a few more. There's methanol, an element in rocket fuel. Hydrogen cyanide is what they use in gas chambers. Acetone is used to make paint stripper. And ammonia, we all recognize, is in toilet cleaners. Nip smoking in the bud. Tell your friends about the harmful ingredients in cigarettes.
2: A message from the Christian Medical Association.
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0: Here's your weather forecast from IC 100.3 FM. Today, mostly sunny, highs in the mid-60s, west winds to 15. Tonight, mostly clear, lows in the mid-40s, west winds to 15. And tomorrow, mostly sunny in the morning, then partly sunny with a chance of showers in the afternoon. Highs in the upper 60s, northeast winds to 10. I'm Cody, and that's your weather forecast. 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
4: God's word for today: by the seventh day, God had finished the work he had been doing. So on the seventh day, he rested from all of his work. Genesis 2:2. When I decided to follow Jesus at 16, I made a commitment to make Sundays unique from the rest of my work days. Unfortunately, I got caught up a little with the law, not so much with the grace on the Sabbath. Every employer I worked for heard me straight up that I wouldn't work on the Lord's day. I knew that the purpose of this day was to rest and worship and prioritize my focus on the Lord, not on myself. I remember turning down shifts at the fire department to honor the letter of this command. However, it was clear to me later that to serve my fellow person in life or death situations superseded the law I was trying so hard to keep. Let's remember the Sabbath day and keep it holy. This is Dr. Keith Hamilton, Alaska Christian College's president, reminding you that because he lives, you can face tomorrow.

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1: Here's your weather forecast from IC 100.3 FM. Today, mostly sunny, highs in the mid-60s, west winds to 15. Tonight, mostly clear, lows in the mid-40s, west winds to 15. And tomorrow, mostly sunny in the morning, then partly sunny with a chance of showers in the afternoon. Highs in the upper 60s, northeast winds to 10. I'm Cody, and that's your weather forecast. 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

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That was Archer's Rise with Get Away. And here's a quick note from the Icy 100.3 FM calendar. 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

0: 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It's IC 100.3 FM. That was Tard Wiles and Miles Kinnick with Second to None. Our final story here, kids and vegetables have never been a particularly happy pairing. A study found if parents want their children to eat more veggies, all they need to do is double down at dinner time. Researchers from Penn State found that literally putting more vegetables on a child's plate resulted in them eating more vegetables. Study authors found that doubling the amount of corn or broccoli served with a meal led to children eating 68% more vegetables overall. So the kid, right, regardless of how much vegetables, how many vegetables you put on their plate, will eat the same percentage of vegetables. But if you make more overall, then they just wind up eating more vegetables.
1: Do you work at a desk job most of the day? Don't sit still. This is Dr. Omar Sakala for Lifelines. If you work at a desk job, you may need to work harder to keep off extra weight. Sitting at work for more than 6 hours a day may increase the likelihood of overweight and obesity. However, there is mounting evidence that the calories you burn doing non-exercise activities, such as standing, may actually help you stay slim. Take frequent walk breaks. Climb stairs instead of taking the elevator. Although the number of calories you burn during these activities is small, doing them consistently may add up to help you keep your weight down.
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AM. Today, mostly sunny, highs in the mid-60s, west winds to 15. Tonight, mostly clear, lows in the mid-40s, west winds to 15. And tomorrow, mostly sunny in the morning, then partly sunny with a chance of showers in the afternoon. Highs in the upper 60s, northeast winds to 10. I'm Cody, and that's your weather forecast. 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
1: From Christian News Radio Network, I'm Jim Miller. Charlie Kirk's widow, Erica, and his parents attending a court hearing for the first time of the suspect accused of his killing. Tyler Robinson appearing in court today in Utah. Prosecutors aim to convince a judge they have enough evidence to try Robinson and seek the death penalty. An investigation ongoing in Memphis after a man shot to death by two members of the National Guard. It happened Sunday morning in the downtown area. Authorities say local police were in pursuit of an armed suspect when National Guard soldiers assigned the Memphis Safe Task Force joining the chase. They say 20-year-old Tyron Johnson opened fire with a handgun and was then fatally shot in response. The investigation is ongoing. Today, President Trump rung the opening bell for the New York Stock Exchange from the Oval Office. This ties into introduction to the newly launched Trump accounts. News Nation's Marcus Espinosa has that story.
2: It's essentially a child savings account that the administration has set up and officially opened on July 4th. The Treasury Department says more than 6 million children, they've already been registered for this. Children under 18 with a valid Social Security number, they are eligible. That's going to cover a lot of folks. However, those born between January 1st of last year and December 31st of 2028, they get a little perk. They could qualify for the Treasury's $1,000 seed deposit.
1: To find out more and enroll, you can go to TrumpAccounts.gov. And the president says the U.S. will either make a deal with Iran or they'll finish the job. While speaking from the Oval Office today, Trump said it won't be tough to finish the job, but he'd rather make a deal. He also reiterated that Iran cannot have a nuclear weapon. While in Turkey this week for the NATO summit, the president is expected to meet with President Vladimir Zelensky to discuss the U.S. commitment to aiding them in the war with Russia. News Nation's Corey Smith.
3: So Wednesday, President Trump expected to meet with Ukrainian President Volodymyr Zelensky. The White House still very much trying to bring the war between Russia and Ukraine to an end. And Ukraine, for its part, trying to secure that $8 billion funding package that is currently stalled in Congress. We know the House and Senate aren't expected back in session until July 13th. But no doubt, it's likely to come up in conversation.
1: Earlier today, Russia launched a deadly attack on the Ukrainian capital of Kyiv. Zelensky posted on social media that 12 people had been killed in the attack and 64 others wounded. More extreme weather today, nearly 60 million across the Northeast. Mid-Atlantic and Southern New England are bracing for life-threatening flash flood threats. This weekend's heavy rain and thunderstorms creating prime conditions for flash flooding today. As more rounds of rain expected to soak the region through tonight, those downpours could produce rainfall rates up to 2 to 3 inches per hour. And World Cup soccer continues. The U.S. continues its run later tonight. The team battles Belgium in the round 16 from Seattle. From Christian News Radio Network, I'm Jim Miller. To hear this and other reports on demand, visit ChristianNewsRadio.org.
4: With the Wall Street Business Report, I'm Rich Thomason. Wall Street got back to work this morning following the long holiday weekend, and President Trump rang the opening bell, doing so remotely from the White House. It was a promotion for the new Trump accounts, encouraging investment on behalf of newborns. Treasury Secretary Bessent notes that some 38% of Americans do not own stocks. Uncertainty over the future of global oil supplies remains as talks with Iran over the Strait of Hormuz are suspended during the days-long funeral of Iran's Ayatollah Ali Khamenei. AAA's national average for regular gasoline, $3.79 a gallon, that is down a penny from yesterday. UK-based TV, internet, and mobile phone provider Sky, which is owned by Comcast, has agreed to buy ITV's media and entertainment arm for up to $2.1 billion. For the Wall Street Business Report, I'm Rich Thomason.
5: Here's your weather forecast from IC 100.3 FM. Today, mostly sunny, highs in the mid-60s, west winds to 15. Tonight, mostly clear, lows in the mid-40s, west winds to 15. And tomorrow, mostly sunny in the morning, becoming partly sunny with a chance of showers in the afternoon. Highs in the upper 60s, northeast winds to 10. I'm Cody, and that's your weather forecast. 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

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That was Abandoned Kansas with Turn It to Gold. 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Kativik Cultural Center is hosting a free youth activity Friday from 3:30 to 4:30 p.m. Learn about incorporating history in filmmaking and animation from French animator Aurélie Palais. 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Up next, Jason Gray, Be Kind.

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1: This is the Alaska Department of Fish and Game in Nome with an informational update for Norton Sound and Port Clarence. In the Port Clarence District, Port Clarence waters, including the Pilgrim River, remains open to net fishing 24 hours a day, 7 days a week. As of July 3rd, 2,953 sockeye salmon have passed through the Pilgrim River weir, and the season projection is for a salmon abundance greater than the escapement goal threshold of 6,400 fish. The department is waiving per household annual harvest limits to provide additional subsistence fishing opportunity on surplus sockeye salmon. Effective 12:01 p.m. Saturday, July 4, annual per household harvest limits for sockeye salmon will be waived. The annual per household limit for king salmon in the Pilgrim River remains 3 fish. A subsistence permit is required to retain salmon caught while subsistence fishing in the Port Clarence District, including Pilgrim River and the Nome, Gullivan, and Elam subdistricts. In the Nome subdistrict, the subsistence fishing schedule went into effect June 15. Marine waters east of Cape Nome are open 7 days a week. Marine waters west of Cape Nome and all freshwaters of the Nome subdistrict are open to gillnet fishing from 6 p.m. on Wednesday until 6 p.m. on Mondays each week. Obtaining subsistence permits and reporting harvest is available online and can be found by going to adfg.alaska.gov. For any fisheries questions or for assistance obtaining a subsistence salmon permit, please call Fish and Game in Nome at 907-443-5167. This has been an informational update from the Alaska Department of Fish and Game in Nome.
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3: The next Nome tide will be a low tide at 4:55 p.m., followed by a high tide at 10:11 p.m. The marine forecast for Western Alaska coastal waters out to 15 nautical miles posted 3:46 a.m. Monday, July the 6th, outlook to Tuesday. Zone 2803, quick pack to Cape Stevens. Today, west winds 10 knots, seas 2 feet. Tonight, west winds 10 knots, seas 2 feet. Tuesday, northwest winds 10 knots, seas 2 feet. Tuesday night, north winds 10 knots, seas 2 feet. Zone 2804, Cape Stevens to Moses Point. Today, southwest winds 10 knots, seas building to 3 feet. Tonight, southwest winds 15 knots, seas 3 feet. Tuesday, north winds 10 knots, seas 2 feet. Tuesday night, north winds 5 knots, seas 2 feet. Zone 2805, Moses Point to Sledge Island. Today, west winds 15 knots, seas building to 3 feet. Tonight, west winds 15 knots, seas 3 feet. Tuesday, northwest winds 10 knots, seas 2 feet. Tuesday night, northwest winds 15 knots, seas 3 feet. Zone 2806, Sledge Island to Wales. Today, south winds 15 knots, seas 3 feet. Tonight, south winds 15 knots, seas 3 feet. Tuesday, south winds 10 knots, seas 3 feet. Tuesday night, northwest winds 10 knots, seas 2 feet.

0: We're counting them down and playing them back to back right here on IC 100.3 FM. That was Andrew Rip, Breakdown. Before that, Darling Chick, Kiss of Heaven. And today's verse from God's Word is Matthew 24:35. Heaven and earth will pass away, but my words will never pass away. That's Matthew chapter 24, verse 35 from the New International Version of the Bible.
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0: 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Today, mostly sunny, highs in the mid-60s, west winds to 15. Tonight, mostly clear, lows in the mid-40s, west winds to 15. And tomorrow, mostly sunny in the morning, becoming partly sunny with a chance of showers in the afternoon. Highs in the upper 60s, northeast winds to 10. I'm Cody, and that's your weather forecast. Now back to more 24-hour Christian hits right here on IC 100.3 FM.

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1: Here's your weather forecast from IC 100.3 FM. Today, mostly sunny, highs in the mid-60s, west winds to 15. Tonight, mostly clear, lows in the mid-40s, west winds to 15. And tomorrow, mostly sunny in the morning, becoming partly sunny with a chance of showers in the afternoon. Highs in the upper 60s, northeast winds to 10. I'm Cody, and that's your weather forecast. 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

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Youth ages 8 to 13 are invited to the Kikoyakazuka Public Library Older Youth Craft Program, Thursdays from 10:30 to noon at the library. 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Up next, Josiah Queen, Love You to Death.

0: 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Keith Green, Randy Stonehill, Michael Card, Sandy Patty, Whiteheart, Petra, Amy Grant, and more. It's Retro Gold, Saturday afternoons at 2 on Icy 100.3 FM. 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

0: 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That was Paul Wright with From Sunrise to Sunset. Just want to take a minute here to look at a random holiday that's been set aside for today. There's always a few wacky random ones, but today is actually one that we could celebrate here. It's Fried Chicken Day. And so easy to pick up a bag of chicken from the store or fry some up for yourself. It's honestly not too difficult to fry it at home just with like a pot and some oil and chicken and breading and everything. It's kind of messy, but it is absolutely possible to do at home. So if you feel like celebrating the holiday and still need something for dinner to throw together, why not some fried chicken?
1: 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Lastly, accept judgment calls of the game officials. 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
0: Here's your weather forecast from IC 100.3 FM. Today, mostly sunny, highs in the mid-60s, west winds to 15. Tonight, mostly clear, lows in the mid-40s, west winds to 15. And tomorrow, mostly sunny in the morning, becoming partly sunny with a chance of showers in the afternoon. Highs in the upper 60s, northeast winds to 10. I'm Cody, and that's your weather forecast. 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
1: Here's your weather forecast from IC 100.3 FM. Today, mostly sunny, highs in the mid-60s, west winds to 15. Tonight, mostly clear, lows in the mid-40s, west winds to 15. And tomorrow, mostly sunny in the morning, becoming partly sunny with a chance of showers in the afternoon. Highs in the upper 60s, northeast winds to 10. I'm Cody, and that's your weather forecast. 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

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French filmmakers are researching Lillian Alling's amazing walk from New York to Nome and Teller during 1929 and will produce an animated film of the story titled The Mystery Woman. Up next, Switch. 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

0: I'm going to take a minute here to look at a little bit of history, see a few things that happened on this day. Starting in 1785, when the dollar was unanimously chosen as the monetary unit for the United States. 1955, America's first seatbelt law was signed in Illinois. And in 2016, just 10 years ago, Pokemon Go was first released. And it's probably just my perception of time, but that feels like longer. It seems like longer than it feels like, if that makes sense, right? I thought that was more recent, but it's just how things work when as I get older, as everyone gets older, right? Time just kind of flattens out, and everything happened in the last 5 years, right? Pokemon Go feels like not that long ago, but 2016, 10 years, that was a minute. Just a few things there that happened on this day in history.
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1: Here's your weather forecast from IC 100.3 FM. Today, mostly sunny, highs in the mid-60s, west winds to 15. Tonight, mostly clear, lows in the mid-40s, west winds to 15. And tomorrow, mostly sunny in the morning, becoming partly sunny with a chance of showers in the afternoon. Highs in the upper 60s, northeast winds to 10. I'm Cody, and that's your weather forecast. Now back to more 24-hour Christian hits right here on IC 100.3 FM.

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1: Here's your weather forecast from IC 100.3 FM. Today, mostly sunny, highs in the mid-60s, west winds to 15. Tonight, mostly clear, lows in the mid-40s, west winds to 15. And tomorrow, mostly sunny in the morning, becoming partly sunny with a chance of showers in the afternoon. Highs in the upper 60s, northeast winds to 10. I'm Cody, and that's your weather forecast. Now back to more 24-hour Christian hits right here on IC 100.3 FM.

0: 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That was Forrest Frank with the Figs and their song Lemonade. Before that was Jason Castro and Rise to You. Well, here's a note from the Icy 100.3 FM calendar. 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

0: Okay, no problem.
1: Who was that on the phone, dear?
0: That was the pastor of the church around the corner. He was just wondering if it was okay to stop by for a quick visit. I told him sure.
1: You told him what? A pastor coming over here?
0: Yeah, we're not doing anything.
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0: Dear, we only have sparkling cider.
1: Oh, well, that explains a lot.
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0: Christian Hit Radio. This is Icy 100.3 FM. That was Jamie McDonald and her song Left It in the River. Before that was Matt Carney and Ships in the Night. Well, I think it's time for another edition of On This Date in History. Yes, it was on this date, July 6th, in the year 1928, that the largest recorded hailstone at the time, weighing 1.5 pounds and measuring 7 inches in diameter, falls in Potter, Nebraska.
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6: Here's your weather forecast from IC 100.3 FM. Today, mostly sunny, highs in the mid-60s, west winds to 15. Tonight, mostly clear, lows in the mid-40s, west winds to 15. And tomorrow, mostly sunny in the morning, becoming partly sunny with a chance of showers in the afternoon. Highs in the upper 60s, northeast winds to 10. I'm Cody, and that's your weather forecast. Now back to more 24-hour Christian hits right here on IC 100.3 FM.